0: verdict yet in the murder trial of a Massachusetts mother, Lindsay Clancy, who's charged with murdering her three young children. Here's Fox's Gurnal Scott.
1: The nine women and three men deciding the fate of Lindsay Clancy at one point Tuesday told Judge William Sullivan they could not agree on the Massachusetts mom's level of guilt.
0: The jury will resume deliberations tomorrow. The defense claims Clancy's not criminally responsible because she had postpartum psychosis. 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

Stella Lefty in Boston. She makes her debut on the stage of the Grand Ole Opry tomorrow night. Rascal Flatts and Megan Maroney after Morgan Wallen.

0: Megan Maroney, her new one is called Medicine. My name is John Glenn. Now, Eileen and Gordon Bightley recently celebrated their 80th wedding anniversary together, and they say the keys to the life they've built. Eileen says, you work as a team. Eileen and Gordon prioritize surrounding themselves with the people and activities they love. They enjoy attending their church on Sundays. They spend time with their family, and together they still indulge in their favorite pastime, camping.
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0: Kevin Powers and Shaboozy. It's called Move On. Let's check some birthdays for the 1st of September. Country stars Steve Getzman of supergroup Exile. A couple Charlies, Charlie Robison and Charlie Worsham, celebrating. So is Gloria Estefan, Barry Gibb, Zendaya, Dr. Phil, Lily Tomlin from 9 to 5 fame. Coyote Peterson, the animal expert, also celebrating a birthday today. If it's your special day, happy birthday. I hope all your birthday wishes come true.
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0: Blake Shelton would let him in anyway. Brand new music from his new album for recreational use only. My name is John Glenn. Now, Landman, one of the more popular series we love to watch, season 3, will begin filming this month. Now, if we follow the timeline of previous seasons, about this time next year, end of summer, first part of fall of 27, we'll have the new season. Season 3 of Landman, it begins this month. We should see the finished product in a year from now.
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0: 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I'm feeling froggy. 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
2: The Fox News alert. I'm Tom Graham. A Utah judge says there is enough evidence against Charlie Kirk's accused killer to move forward with the murder trial.
3: Before the court is state's motion to bind defendant Tyler James Robinson over in trial in district court on all seven counts charged in the information. The charges include count one, aggravated murder, a capital offense.
2: Judge Tony Graff went through the evidence against Tyler Robinson at length today. Relentless rains will continue falling overnight for millions in Texas and Louisiana. Tropical storm Edward making landfall this afternoon.
4: This is a tropical storm that has little beef behind it. The rain and the wind certainly has been very intense here in Port Arthur.
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Zach Top with South of Sanity. My name is John Glenn. Thank you for listening. We do need to wish country music family members Steve Getzman of Exile, Charlie Robison, and Charlie Worsham a happy birthday today. We also need to wish Little Big Town a birthday of sorts. It was September 1st, 1998 that they formed as a group.

0: Empty words. It's new from Corey Kent. Now, 8 hours is the standard amount of sleep, according to the internet. The internet never lies. Now, one recent study used brain and body scans and molecular measures to look how sleep relates to the aging of our different organs. And it estimates the optimal amount of sleep, 6.4 to 7.8 hours. That's science.
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0: He's always smiling. Russell Dickerson with Worth Your Wild. Kenny Chesney and Low Cash coming up here in just a moment. 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

0: Morgan Wallen with Ben by now. Let's check some entertainment history for the 1st of September. Little Big Town formed on this day in 1998. The Kidz Bop debuted their first CD. That happened the 1st of September in 2000, All-Star by Smash Mouth, track number one. Taylor Swift made her debut on the stage of the Grand Ole Opry September 1st of 2006. That's entertainment history.
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2: This is a Fox News alert. I'm Tom Rigotti. Utah judge rules Tyler Robinson, charged with murdering Turning Point USA founder Charlie Kirk, will head to trial. Fox's Garrett Tenney reports from Provo, Utah.
3: This was a win across the board for prosecutors. Judge Tony Graff ruled that there is enough evidence for Tyler Robinson to go to trial, to face all seven charges against him, including aggravated murder, and importantly, that he will be eligible for the death penalty.
2: Robinson has now pleaded not guilty. No trial date has been set. U.S. Central Command announces U.S. forces successfully completed a new wave of strikes against Iranian military targets tonight. The strikes were in response to Iran targeting U.S. bases in Jordan. 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
1: 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It's Northwest Tennessee's Froggy.

Thomas Rhett with After All the Bars Are Closed. That starts another hour of country music. My name is John Glenn. Zach John King got himself a following online by posting videos of him playing cover songs from his dorm room and college apartment. Here's Zach John King with Get to Drinkin'.

0: Kane Brown with Woman, brand new music from him. Just reading his bio and the struggle he's had from a kid to adulthood, it's amazing the success that he is having now. I'm so happy for him. Kane Brown with Woman, big song in country music. Kane Brown, one of the biggest artists in country music. But man, that was when he was a kid going through, you know, grade school, high school. It was a real struggle for him. It's an amazing story. Jordan Davis and Morgan Wallen, Riley Green's brand new one, Think As You Drunk, is straight ahead.
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0: Riley Green would think is you drunk. Let's check some birthdays for the 1st of September. Steve Getzman from supergroup Exile. We got a couple country Charlies. Charlie Robeson and Charlie Worsham celebrating today. Gloria Stefan, Barry Gibb, Zendaya, Dr. Phil, Lily Tomlin from 9 to 5 fame. Coyote Peterson is the animal expert, also celebrating a birthday today. If it's your special day, I hope all your birthday wishes come true.
1: 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Over the last 6 years, 176 athletes have been recognized and 12 scholarships have been awarded in Jim Colley's honor. Froggy, WENK, and Jerry Ward Autoplex will be recognizing athletes from Lake, Obion, and Weakley County Schools who exemplify hero characteristics. Thank you to Jerry Ward Autoplex, the Colley and Keithley families for allowing us to honor Jim. 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
2: News. I'm Ted Linder. The Charlie Kirk murder case headed to trial. Utah District Judge Tony Graff ruling today that prosecutors had enough evidence to try suspect Tyler Robinson of aggravated murder, which could result in the death penalty. Kirk was assassinated a year ago this month. The U.S. is carrying out another round of attacks in retaliation for Iran's strikes on American military bases in Jordan.
3: Explosions have been reported near the Strait of Hormuz in Bandar Abbas and Keshem Island. As President Trump explains, if the failed nation of Iran retaliates for this very justified attack, they will be hit again at a much harder and higher level.
2: That's Fox's Peter Doocy. And Senator Ed Markey of Massachusetts has secured the Democratic nomination in his bid for a third term in office Tuesday, fighting off a challenger who argued that it was time for a generational change. The 80-year-old Markey defeated U.S. Representative Seth Moulton in the Senate primary. 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
1: He grew up in the Austin area. George Burge with Ride, Ride, Ride. He gets some help from Luke Bryan with that new song. Jelly Roll and Jason Aldean after Morgan Wallen.

day, Pop's Farm was a place to go. 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Jack and Jim were a few good men. 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I'm tired of talking, man. Y'all ain't listening. Them old

0: Putting Our Hands Up. It's new music from Jelly Roll. Now, Landman Season 3, the work on Season 3 begins this month. Now, if we follow the timeline of the previous seasons, we should see Season 3 of Landman in a year from now.
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0: new from Chris Young. It's called I Didn't Come Here to Leave. Now, the internet says 8 hours is a standard amount of sleep you need to get. Now, a recent study using brain scans, body scans, and some other molecular measures, it says the optimal amount of sleep is 6.4 to 7.8 hours. That's science.
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0: And just like that, she's back to love and life again. It's Ella Langley. Drake was spotted in the crowd at an Ella Langley concert, and I believe he was even spotted singing along with Choosin' Texas. Ella Langley's got quite the famous following.
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3: News. I'm Sue Gossman. The U.S. carrying out another round of attacks in retaliation for Iran strikes on American military bases in Jordan. Fox's Peter Ducey.
4: Explosions have been reported near the Strait of Hormuz in Bandar Abbas and Keshem Island. As President Trump explains, if the failed nation of Iran retaliates for this very justified attack, they will be hit again at a much harder and higher level.
3: Tehran responded with drone strikes on a U.S. base in Bahrain. Still no verdict in the murder trial of Massachusetts mother Lindsay Clancy, charged with murdering her three young children. Fox's Grinnell Scott.
5: The nine women and three men deciding the fate of Lindsay Clancy. At one point Tuesday, told Judge William Sullivan they could not agree on the Massachusetts mom's level of guilt.
3: And the defense claims Clancy's not criminally responsible because she had postpartum psychosis. 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

0: Talk.
1: Dustin Lynch and Easy to Love. Welcome, welcome. 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

0: Lauren Alanna and Chase Matthew there, All My Exes. Coming up, we're going to cruise with Florida Georgia Line.
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1: 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'Cause she's a gold digger with a quick trigger. 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
1: I don't blame you a bit, Cody. Horseback from Cody Johnson, who earlier in the year, he had a couple of really big wins at the ACM Awards. Entertainer of the Year and Male Vocalist of the Year. Who knows what he's going to win next? The year's not over yet. Blake Shelton and God's Country on the way.
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0: Parker McCollum with Killing Me. Luke Bryan, Country and She Knows It. Yes, I do. That's on the way.
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3: News. I'm Ted Linder. U.S. Central Command announcing Tuesday night U.S. forces successfully completed a new wave of strikes against Iranian military targets. The strikes in response to Iran targeting U.S. bases in Jordan. A Utah judge ruling that Tyler Robinson, charged with murdering Turning Point USA founder Charlie Kirk almost a year ago, will head to trial. Fox's Gary Tennant has more.
4: This was a win across the board for prosecutors. Judge Tony Graff ruled that there is enough evidence for Tyler Robinson to go to trial, to face all seven charges against him, including aggravated murder, and importantly, that he will be eligible for the death penalty.
3: Robinson has now pleaded not guilty. No trial date has been set so far. 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

0: enough.
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0: Jacob Hackworth, and what took you so long? Did you know that Jacob also wrote songs for Bailey Zimmerman, Corey Kent, Morgan Wallen, as well as Tucker Wetmore? He's got over 50 of them that he's written for other artists. Ella Langley, Choosing Texas, on the way.
1: Area athletes work hard all year to perform their best. 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Over the last 6 years, 176 athletes have been recognized and 12 scholarships have been awarded in Jim Colley's honor. Froggy WENK and Jerry Ward Autoplex will be recognizing athletes from Lake, Obion, and Weakley County Schools who exemplify hero characteristics. Thank you to Jerry Ward Autoplex, the Colley and Keefley families for allowing us to honor Jim. 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
2: I'm Sue Guzman. A Utah judge ruling Tyler Robinson charged with murdering Turning Point USA founder Charlie Kirk will head to trial. Fox's Garrett Tenney reports from Provo, Utah.
3: This was a win across the board for prosecutors. Judge Tony Graff ruled that there is enough evidence for Tyler Robinson to go to trial, to face all seven charges against him, including aggravated murder, and importantly, that he will be eligible for the death penalty.
2: Robinson has pleaded not guilty. No trial date has been set. U.S. Central Command announcing that U.S. forces successfully completed a new wave of strikes against Iranian military targets. These strikes in response to Iran targeting U.S. bases in Jordan. President Trump says even further strikes may be forthcoming. He says U.S. troops have all been safely accounted for. 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

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I'm Peggy Sweet, and yes, I am woman too. 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Here.

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0: Blake Shelton let him in anyway. And even though Blake has stepped away from his red chair on The Voice, a couple of the coaches, Adam Levine and Kelly Clarkson, still remember him fondly. And they were joking around and referring to new coach Riley Green as a younger, cooler Blake Shelton, which I think is pretty cool. Gone, but not forgotten. You know he'll be back. Adam likes to pick on him too much. Brad Paisley, a little mud on the tires. That's on the way.
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1: 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Tyler Hubbard, he's going to dance in the country. Coming up.
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2: News. I'm Ted Lindner. A Utah judge rules Tyler Robinson charged with murdering Turning Point USA founder Charlie Kirk will head to trial. Fox's Garrett Tenney has more from Provo, Utah.
3: This was a win across the board for prosecutors. Judge Tony Graff ruled that there is enough evidence for Tyler Robinson to go to trial, to face all seven charges against him, including aggravated murder, and importantly, that he will be eligible for the death penalty.
2: Robinson has now pleaded not guilty. No trial date has yet been set. The U.S. has carried out another round of attacks in retaliation for Iran's strikes on American military bases in Jordan.
4: Explosions have been reported near the Strait of Hormuz in Bandar Abbas and Keshem Island. As President Trump explains, if the failed nation of Iran retaliates for this very justified attack, they will be hit again at a much harder and higher level.
2: Fox's Peter Doocy. 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

Josh Ross and Hate How You Look. I'm Peggy Sweeten. It is hard to sit still during that song. 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I'm a little bit winded, though, so I suppose I better stop my chair dancing and we'll slow things down just a little bit. Here's Hudson Westbrook and Pretty.

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0: Zach John King there and Get to Drinkin'. He just released his debut album on Friday, so we are going to be hearing a lot from him. Morgan Wallen, You Proof, coming up.
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0: Guilty. Jury in the Lindsey Clancy trial will resume deliberations this morning after telling the judge yesterday they were deadlocked. Massachusetts woman has admitted to killing her three young children in 2023. Her defense team says she suffered from postpartum psychosis. Prosecutors claim she knew what she was doing. And U.S. Central Command says it hit targets in Iran Tuesday. President Trump warning the latest round of strikes could only be the beginning. 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
4: We are Northwest Tennessee's Froggy.

Lorna Lana and Chase Matthew, all my exes. I'm Peggy Sweet. We are not going to talk about any of that. I am just going to play Kane Brown and Marshmello with Miles on it here. New truck, big lady.

0: Think As You Drink, that's Riley Green. And if you were listening earlier, I was talking about Blake Shelton and Riley Green. Blake, you know, he was on The Voice and now he's not right now. He's taking a break. But Riley Green is on The Voice now. And Adam Levine and Kelly Clarkson both referred to Riley Green as a younger but cooler version of Blake Shelton. So that's kind of cool. Coming up, Luke Bryan, Country and She Knows It.
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1: 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Froggy WENK and Jerry Ward Autoplex will be recognizing athletes from Lake, Obion, and Weakley County Schools who exemplify hero characteristics. 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

0: Jelly Roll with one of the most fun things to do at a concert. It's on the list. Put your hands up along with, you know, sometimes you have that ballad and slow time during a concert and you want to put your light on. I'm not going to try to date myself, but it used to be lighters, everyone. And if you don't know what I'm talking about, Google it. Zach Topf, South of Sanity on the way.
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2: News. I'm Ted Linder. The U.S. has carried out another round of attacks in retaliation for Iran's strikes on American military bases in Jordan.
3: Explosions have been reported near the Strait of Hormuz in Bandar Abbas and Keshem Island. As President Trump explains, if the failed nation of Iran retaliates for this very justified attack, they will be hit again at a much harder and higher level.
2: That's Fox's Peter Doocy. And a Utah judge rules Tyler Robinson charged with murdering Turning Point USA founder Charlie Kirk will head to trial. Fox's Garrett Tenney with more from Provo, Utah.
4: This was a win across the board for prosecutors. Judge Tony Graff ruled that there is enough evidence for Tyler Robinson to go to trial, to face all seven charges against him, including aggravated murder, and importantly, that he will be eligible for the death penalty.
2: Robinson has now pleaded not guilty. No trial date's been set. 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

0: Luke Combs, Rethink Some Things. Sometimes you got to do that. Morgan Wallen, Been By Now, coming up.
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0: Love and Life Again, that's Ella Langley. On the way, I've got Brantley Gilbert and BB Rexha featuring Florida Georgia Line, Meant to Be, coming up next.
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0: Good Damn. That's Brantley Gilbert. And I'm Peggy Sweet, the new girl here in town. Thank you so much for spending your time with me. I'm out of here for now, but I'll be back again later tonight. I hope you'll join me then. Sam Hunt, Ken Folks on the way.
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3: Fox News, I'm Sue Guzman. U.S. completing a new round of attacks against Iran in retaliation for Iran's attacks on American military bases in Jordan. Fox's Peter Ducey.
4: Explosions have been reported near the Strait of Hormuz in Bandar Abbas and Keshem Island. As President Trump explains, if the failed nation of Iran retaliates for this very justified attack, they will be hit again at a much harder and higher level.
3: President Trump says all American personnel are safe and accounted for. Jury duty resuming deliberations this morning in the trial of the Massachusetts mother, Lindy Clancy, who's charged with killing her three young children. Fox's Grinnell Scott.
5: The nine women and three men deciding the fate of Lindy Clancy. At one point Tuesday, told Judge William Sullivan they could not agree on the Massachusetts mom's level of guilt.
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0: When I woke up this morning, I certainly didn't feel like it was Wednesday already. Man, this week has gone by quick. Hey, what's going on? It's Scott Gaines, Lainey Wilson, and John Mayer on the way. Morgan Wallen here in a second. And Cody Johnson. This is such a fun song. It's Horseback. And good morning.
1: He's a ranch hand in a pinch, man. 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

0: 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There was a guy that decided he was going to rob a bus. Okay, well, he gets on the bus. The bus takes off. He jumps up with his gun, and he's robbing people. He gets like $800 in cash. He gets a couple of watches, and then he tells the driver to pull over because he wants to get off the bus. So the driver pulls over. They open the door. The guy takes off, and the driver jumps out and yells, "Hey, this guy just stole everything on the bus." There's about 50 cops that are in the middle of a ceremony that take off after him. He ends up in jail. Now, if you're going to end up in jail and you're going to try to pull this off, the worst piece of luck would you jump off the bus in front of 50 cops. That's just bad luck in general.
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0: It's kind of neat. As days go by, a lot of artists are starting to come out and talk about Dolly and what they've meant to them. And John Party has got such a great story.
1: Hey, what's up, everybody? It's John Party here, and I just want to give a big shout out to Dolly Parton. Not only a great country music artist, a great songwriter. I never got to meet her, but she was always really good to me. She sent me things on my birthday, and I had a good friend that was, her mom worked with Dolly, and we just kind of had that relationship. And I never forget when she sent me the Playboy cover picture of her in her little bunny ear suit and signed to John from Dolly, and was like, wow. And then she did a video for me, and she sent a children's book to my girls, and she was just a sweetheart, even from afar. So this one hurts today. That's all I know. She was very nice to me without even knowing me, and that says a lot. And she was so funny, and I always looked up to her. Damn, she wrote some songs. I Will Always Love You, Jolene. I mean, 9 to 5, what an artist. And it's a sad day. The day that Dolly died, I will always remember that. And rest in peace. We love you. Amen.
2: Fox News, I'm Sue Guzman. U.S. completing a new round of attacks against Iran in retaliation for Iran's attacks on American military bases in Jordan. Fox's Peter Ducey.
3: Explosions have been reported near the Strait of Hormuz in Bandar Abbas and Keshem Island. As President Trump explains, if the failed nation of Iran retaliates for this very justified attack, they will be hit again at a much harder and higher level.
2: President Trump says all American personnel are safe and accounted for. Jury to resuming deliberations this morning in the trial of a Massachusetts mother, Lindy Clancy, who's charged with killing her 3 young children. Fox's Grinnell Scott.
4: The 9 women and 3 men deciding the fate of Lindsay Clancy at one point Tuesday told Judge William Sullivan they could not agree on the Massachusetts mom's level of guilt.
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0: Technically, it's still summer, but Starbucks embraced the fall with a new menu that came out yesterday. And of course, the iconic pumpkin spice latte is returning for its 23rd season. And they got a lot of weird drinks. I mean, let's kind of be honest. I'm not a big coffee fan, so this just seems weird to me. Iced pumpkin cream shaken espresso, iced pumpkin cream matcha, and pumpkin spice chai. And they're working on some, like, obviously the pumpkin cream cold brew. The iced pumpkin cream chai seem to be some of the bigger ones. Plus, they're adding more to their food menu as well. I don't know. I'm not a big coffee drinker, so this does not excite me like it does others. I had a lady that I worked with, and she would tell me her and her daughters, they would wait for the day, the morning, that they would start being able to get a pumpkin spice latte at Starbucks, and they would get up early and go get one like it's Christmas. And the answer to that's always going to be no.
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2: News. I'm Gianna Gelosi. The jury deadlocked in the Lindsey Clancy murder trial. Fox's Nate Foy tells us what can happen next.
3: When the judge decides the jury has done a due and thorough deliberation, he could give them a final formal instruction called a Tui Rodriguez charge. If he does that, the jury goes back to deliberate again, but if it still comes back down,

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thank you so much for having the radio on. I love spending time with you. All right, Megan Maroney's medicine is on the way. Alan Jackson, Jimmy Buffett is 5 o'clock. Somewhere here in a second, Low Cash gets this thing started. It is Hometown Home, and good morning. We could

0: country am I in?
1: It doesn't matter. It's 5 o'clock somewhere.
0: It's always on 5 in Margaritaville, come to think of it.
1: Yeah, I heard that.
0: You've been there, haven't you?
1: Yes, sir.
0: I've seen your boat there.

0: Well, if the one thing you have learned about listening to Uncle Scott here in the old radio show is I do not repeat any sort of gossip. So basically, you need to listen close the first time. Garth Brooks is playing in Denver this weekend. All right. So he's got those four sold out shows in Denver. But there's a club in Denver called the Grizzly Rose. But on Thursday night, there's a group playing there called Yukon Jack. All right. Now, if you do a little digging, Garth Brooks used to play under that name, Yukon Jack. So could Garth Brooks be playing at that venue the Thursday night before all the party starts? So he's going to do a full band show that night, Thursday night, before he starts at Ball Arena. Everybody seems to think that that's exactly what's going on. Can you imagine seeing Garth Brooks in a small club? All right. Forget he's going to be at Ball Arena. Could you imagine seeing him with maybe, what, 1,500 other people at Grizzly Rose? That would be awesome.
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0: We all love our pets, regardless, dogs, cats, ever how you want to say it. 64% of American pet owners say they would rather spend time with their pets than other people. And I tend to agree with that. Do you share your bed with your pet? The answer is yes. At least in my house, yes. Otis sleeps in the bed. Now, would you rather stay home? Would you cancel plans to stay home with your pet? Get this, 70% said they would. And, of course, 97% of pet owners consider their pets as part of the family. And, duh.
1: Area athletes work hard all year to perform their best. In recognition of their hard work, the Jim Colley High School Hero Athlete Program will return for a seventh year. Over the last 6 years, 176 athletes have been recognized and 12 scholarships have been awarded in Jim Colley's honor. Froggy WENK and Jerry Ward Autoplex will be recognizing athletes from Lake, Obion, and Weakley County schools who exemplify hero characteristics. Thank you to Jerry Ward Autoplex, the Colley and Keefley families for allowing us to honor Jim. For more information, go to RadioNWTN.com.
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0: So I'm not sure if you saw the video of McGraw falling. He was in Cincinnati over the weekend. His boot, you could see his boot got stuck in the platform and he fell backwards flat on his back. And it's just one of those things where everybody kind of gasped because he's had his back worked on. I know he had back surgery and I think he had one of his knees rebuilt. So he's actually not a young guy either. Now, granted, he's in great shape, but still, you don't take a tumble like that and not feel it. And yeah, everybody was kind of worried, like, don't let Tim get hurt.
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0: name is Jess. My last name is Cross. I'm in kindergarten at Sharon School.
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4: News. I'm Therese Crowley. The possibility of a hung jury or mistrial looms over the Lindsay Clancy murder trial. The jury back for day five after telling the judge early Tuesday they were deadlocked. He sent them back in. Now a photographer arrested outside court, charged with trying to take pictures of the jury. Either side could call for a mistrial. And a judge in Utah rules the death penalty trial of alleged Charlie Kirk assassin Tyler Robinson can go forward. U.S. CENTCOM wraps up a new round of attacks on Iran IRGC targets.
5: Explosions have been reported near the Strait of Hormuz in Bandar Abbas and Keshem Island. As President Trump explains, if the failed nation of Iran retaliates for this very justified attack, they will be hit again at a much harder and higher level.
4: Fox's Peter Ducey. The House votes to condemn socialism as a soft form of communism. Eight Democrats joined the vote, which was overwhelming. 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

I am so happy you made some time to hang around with me this morning. Good morning, it's Scott Gaines. Jacob Hackworth is on the way, and Corey Kent here in a second. Dustin Lynch has got a brand new album out called

0: Country music's biggest night is getting ready to happen very soon. 60th Annual CMA Awards is happening November 18th. It will be live from Nashville's Bridgestone Arena. And you can catch it on ABC and Disney Plus, next day on Hulu. And if you're wanting to come to Nashville to see that, tickets will go on sale September 18th. But they're also going to release all the final nominees on September 10th on Good Morning America. Lara Spencer, along with Leanne Womack, and American Idol winner Hannah Harper.
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4: 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Other games on Friday night, Evobian Central at Gleason, South Fulton at Humboldt, Fulton County will be at Callaway County, Halls at Bolivar Central, South Gibson at Chester County, Murray at Graves County, West Carroll at Dresden on Friday night, Hollorock-Brewston Central at Greenfield, Paducah-Tillman at Mayfield, Dyer County at Hardin County, Christian County will be at McKenzie, Liberty at Middleton, and JCM at Brighton. Thursday night's college football menu features Arkansas Pine Bluff at Missouri, Eastern Illinois at Minnesota, Idaho at Utah, and Alabama Birmingham at Illinois. The Tennessee Vols will open the season on Saturday with Furman. The kickoff set for 2:30 from Neyland Stadium in Knoxville. WENK will have the broadcast beginning with pregame at 12 noon on the Vol Radio Network. Tuesday's fall sports results. Union City High School boys cross country team won the Crockett County Invitational on Tuesday out of a field of 23 teams. Woodrow McKinnis won first place out of 142 runners, with twins Milo and Maddox Turner coming in third and fourth in the competition. Union City girls placed two runners in the top 10, Stella Graham and Ansley Beard. High school girls volleyball on Tuesday at TCA defeating Union City 3-0. Tuesday in the majors, Cards defeated the Dodgers 13-8 in late night baseball. Pirates over the Giants 13-12. Reds down the Padres 4-3. Nats over the Braves 9-5. Brew Crew down the Cubbies 9-4. And the Yankees got the Angels 7-3. Cardinals and Dodgers play game two of their three-game series at Chavez Ravine tonight at 9:10. Other games of interest in the majors today have Atlanta at Washington, San Diego at Cincinnati, Milwaukee at the Cubs, San Fran will be at Pittsburgh, and the Yankees at the Angels. NFL season will begin a week from tonight with a rematch of last year's Super Bowl. It'll be New England at Seattle. Tennessee Titans will open the season on September the 13th at Nissan Stadium against the New York Jets. The National Soccer Club will head to the Big Apple to play the New York City FC Friday night at 6:30 at Yankee Stadium. And the NASCAR Cup Series will head to the Darlington Raceway in South Carolina for the Cookout Southern 500. The USA Network will carry the race Sunday afternoon at 4. I'm Robin Francis on the Sports 731 Network.
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0: We were talking in the break room, and one of the guys I work with said that he was showing me his wallpaper on his phone, and it's a picture of a dog that he had that recently passed away. He has just been dating this girl for not very long, and she said that, how much longer are you going to keep the dead dog picture up on your screen? She was hinting around that she wanted it to be a picture of them. And he's like, no, that, you know, he's my best boy and I miss him. And she's like, well, I don't understand. It's just a dog. And, you know, don't you care about me? And he's like, yes, I care about you. I loved my dog. There's a big difference. And is she wrong for asking him to change the picture? He was like, you know, we're getting ready to, you know, say goodbye to this whole thing, which I kind of lean in and go, yeah, you probably should, because she's giving you this much static in your dating. Could you imagine what it would be like if you were married?
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1: Kenton area weather. There is a heat advisory in effect until Saturday night at 8 for western Tennessee, and an extreme heat warning in effect for western Kentucky until Saturday night at 8. Mostly sunny and hot today with a high of 98. The heat index value as high as 110 with a south wind at 5 in the afternoon. Clear tonight with a low 75 and a calm wind overnight. Sunny and hot on Thursday. The high 98. The heat index value as high as 110. Mostly clear Thursday night, the low 75. And football Friday, sunny and hot with a high 98.
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0: Luke Bryan's brand new album called Signs will be out a little later this month. I got a chance to catch up with him. And of course, one of the first questions is this song, Country and She Knows It. So what were you thinking when you heard this song for the first time?
1: Well, I think the first thing I heard was big old summer fun. You hear about boys and their pride about how their country a lot of times. 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
2: This is a Forever Communications news update. The National Weather Service has issued a heat advisory for Western Tennessee and an extreme heat warning for Western Kentucky. Both run through Saturday night at 8 o'clock. High temperatures are expected to be in the upper 90s to 100 through Saturday, with heat index values up to 110 each day as well. These high temperatures and high humidity can cause heat illnesses. Anyone that has to be out in the heat for an extended period of time is advised to drink plenty of fluids throughout the day. The high heat index temperatures for Friday evening have caused the Union City School System Administration to move the kickoff for Friday night's high school football game with Riverside back to 7:30 at War Memorial Stadium. On Tuesday at approximately 9:22 in the morning, Henry County Sheriff's Office deputies were dispatched to a residence on Guthrie Road in Paris to conduct a welfare check on an individual who had failed to appear in court that morning. Upon arrival, deputies also discovered two deceased pets, both of which appeared to have suffered gunshot wounds. The individual deputies were attempting to locate was subsequently found in the side yard armed with a handgun. Deputies gave the individual multiple commands to put the firearm down, but those commands were not followed. Deputies then established a perimeter and began negotiations in an effort to safely resolve the situation. After several hours of unsuccessful negotiations, a team of officers began to approach the individual, and at that time, the individual raised the

firearm and took his own life. Tennessee state wildlife officials are pushing lawmakers once again to approve a hike in hunting and fishing license fees, citing inflation and mounting overhead cost. The Tennessee Wildlife Resources Agency contends that keeping up its current level of public service has become unsustainable without additional funding. At a recent meeting of the Tennessee Fish and Wildlife Commission, agency leaders highlighted data showing a roughly 40% surge in operating expenses over the past decade. Meanwhile, base license fees have remained completely unchanged since 2015. The agency emphasizes these financial pressures affect virtually every facet of its day-to-day operations. Everything from personnel and trucks to boats and other items have grown significantly more expensive in recent years. To counter these rising costs, the commission has drafted a comprehensive package of proposed fee increases that would impact a wide variety of sporting licenses. This marks the TWRA's second attempt to pass the measure, following a failed effort last year when intense pushback from outdoor enthusiasts prompted state legislators to drop the proposal.

0: Well, according to CENTCOM, a variety of IRGC targets were hit, including air defense sites, radar systems, maritime assets, mine laying capabilities, and communication sites. President Trump told Fox News overnight, if they do respond, they'll be hit much harder.
1: That's Fox's Trey Yang's Tropical Depression Edward slamming the Gulf Coast after making landfall along the Texas-Louisiana border. Warnings of flash flooding as the storm moves inland.
2: We have a flash flood emergency across Tyler and Hardin counties. That's just to the northwest of where I am standing. We have 10 to 20 inches of rain. This is a life-threatening situation. To complicate the scenario, 40 to 50% of Tyler and Hardin counties do not have power.
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0: Kenton area weather. There is a heat advisory in effect until Saturday night at 8 for Western Tennessee, and an extreme heat warning in effect for Western Kentucky until Saturday night at 8. Mostly sunny and hot today with a high of 98. The heat index value as high as 110 with a south wind at 5 in the afternoon. Clear tonight with a low 75 and a calm wind overnight. Sunny and hot on Thursday. The high 98. The heat index value as high as 110. Mostly clear Thursday night, the low 75. And football Friday, sunny and hot with a high 98.
5: We're playing great country music for all of Northwest Tennessee. Froggy.

Make that two, and here we go. It is another hour of fantastic music. Morgan Wallen's on the way, Kelsey Ballerini. Zach John King gets this one going. It's Get to Drinking, and a good morning to you.

0: I was a big fan of Toby Keith, and he's just one of the nicest dudes. Just could not have been a better man. But listen to this. I love the story. The Wilcox Cowboy High School football team in Southeast Arizona has started the tradition of singing Toby Keith Should Have Been a Cowboy after a big win. They line up on the sidelines and sing along to the song as it plays over the stadium speakers. And they said that is now going to become a new team tradition every time they win.
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3: 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High school football this week. 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On Friday night, Riverside will be at Union City. 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Also on the Sports 731 Network on Friday night, Lexington is at Crockett County, Peabody at Gibson County, Beach at Henry County, Milan at Huntingdon, and Marshall County at Westview. Other games on Friday night, Evobion Central at Gleason, South Fulton at Humboldt, Fulton County will be at Callaway County, Paul's at Bolivar Central, South Gibson at Chester County, Murray at Graves County, West Carroll at Dresden on Friday night, Hollow Rock Brewston Central at Greenfield, Paducah Tillman at Mayfield, Dyer County at Hardin County, Christian County will be at McKenzie, Liberty at Middleton, and JCM at Brighton. Thursday night's college football menu features Arkansas Pine Bluff at Missouri, Eastern Illinois at Minnesota, Idaho at Utah, and Alabama Birmingham at Illinois. The Tennessee Vols will open the season on Saturday with Furman. The kickoff set for 2:30 from Neyland Stadium in Knoxville. WENK will have the broadcast beginning with pregame at 12 noon on the Vol Radio Network. Tuesday's fall sports results. Union City High School boys cross country team won the Crockett County Invitational on Tuesday out of a field of 23 teams. Woodrow McKinnis won first place out of 142 runners, with twins Milo and Maddox Turner coming in third and fourth in the competition. Union City girls placed two runners in the top 10, Stella Graham and Ansley Beard. High school girls volleyball on Tuesday at TCA defeating Union City 3-0. Tuesday in the majors, Cards defeated the Dodgers 13-8 in late night baseball. Pirates over the Giants 13-12. Reds down the Padres 4-3. Nats over the Braves 9-5. Brew Crew down the Cubbies 9-4. And the Yankees got the Angels 7-3. Cardinals and Dodgers play game two of their three-game series at Chavez Ravine tonight at 9:10. Other games of interest in the majors today have Atlanta at Washington, San Diego at Cincinnati, Milwaukee at the Cubs, San Fran will be at Pittsburgh, and the Yankees at the Angels. NFL season will begin a week from tonight with a rematch of last year's Super Bowl. It'll be New England at Seattle. Tennessee Titans will open the season on September the 13th at Nissan Stadium against the New York Jets. The Nashville Soccer Club will head to the Big Apple to play the New York City FC Friday night at 6:30 at Yankee Stadium. And the NASCAR Cup Series will head to the Darlington Raceway in South Carolina for the Cookout Southern 500. USA Network will carry the race Sunday afternoon at 4. I'm Robin Francis on the Sports 731 Network.
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Riley Green, and of course, he is getting ready to make his voice debut, and that'll be a little later this month on NBC. George Strait, Jason Aldean, Brooks and Dunn, and Zach Topp are among some of the headliners for Boots in the Park in Albuquerque. That'll be next May. That'll be May of 2027. But when the press release came out, this is where a bunch of speculation started. Where is George Strait really going to retire this next year? Because the press release said,

0: George Strait's last time to perform in New Mexico. So what does that mean? Is that his career? Is this the last time he's going to do it? What is the deal? We all want to know.
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6: Kenton area weather. There is a heat advisory in effect until Saturday night at 8 for western Tennessee, and an extreme heat warning in effect for western Kentucky until Saturday night at 8. Mostly sunny and hot today with a high of 98. The heat index value is high as 110 with a south wind at 5 in the afternoon. Clear tonight with a low 75 and a calm wind overnight. Sunny and hot on Thursday. The high 98. The heat index value is high as 110. Mostly clear Thursday night, the low 75. And football Friday, sunny and hot with a high 98.
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0: That dude can sing the paper off the walls. That is Randy Houser's Back in the Bottle. It is Scott Gaines. I'm getting ready to get out of here. I need you to have the very best Wednesday possible. Let's smile at people. Let's make somebody's day. Let's put some good out in the world. I know I ask you that every day, but I mean it because we need you. We need you out there spreading some joy because we could all use a little bit of it. All right. Have the very best Wednesday possible, and I will see you back here tomorrow.
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2: This is a Forever Communications news update. The National Weather Service has issued a heat advisory for Western Tennessee and an extreme heat warning for Western Kentucky. Both run through Saturday night at 8 o'clock. High temperatures are expected to be in the upper 90s to 100 through Saturday, with heat index values up to 110 each day as well. These high temperatures and high humidity can cause heat illnesses. Anyone that has to be out in the heat for an extended period of time is advised to drink plenty of fluids throughout the day. The high heat index temperatures for Friday evening have caused the Union City School System Administration to move the kickoff for Friday night's high school football game with Riverside back to 7:30 at War Memorial Stadium. On Tuesday at approximately 9:22 in the morning, Henry County Sheriff's Office deputies were dispatched to a residence on Guthrie Road in Paris to conduct a welfare check on an individual who had failed to appear in court that morning. Upon arrival, deputies also discovered two deceased pets, both of which appeared to have suffered gunshot wounds. The individual deputies were attempting to locate was subsequently found in the side yard armed with a handgun. Deputies gave the individual multiple commands to put the firearm down, but those commands were not followed. Deputies then established a perimeter and began negotiations in an effort to safely resolve the situation. After several hours of unsuccessful negotiations, a team of officers began to approach the individual, and at that time, the individual raised the firearm and took his own life. Tennessee state wildlife officials are pushing lawmakers once again to approve a hike in hunting and fishing license fees, citing inflation and mounting overhead costs. The Tennessee Wildlife Resources Agency contends that keeping up its current level of public service has become unsustainable without additional funding. At a recent meeting of the Tennessee Fish and

0: Wildlife Commission. Agency leaders highlighted data showing a roughly 40% surge in operating expenses over the past decade. Meanwhile, base license fees have remained completely unchanged since 2015. The agency emphasizes these financial pressures affect virtually every facet of its day-to-day operations. Everything from personnel and trucks to boats and other items have grown significantly more expensive in recent years. To counter these rising costs, the commission has drafted a comprehensive package of proposed fee increases that would impact a wide variety of sporting licenses. This marks the TWRA's second attempt to pass the measure, following a failed effort last year when intense pushback from outdoor enthusiasts prompted state legislators to drop the proposal. This has been a Forever Communications News Update.
1: News. I'm Therese Crowley. Tiger Woods, in a blue suit and tie, takes a plea deal on his DUI rollover in Florida, gets a 5-year suspended license and fines. The Lindsey Clancy murder trial facing a possible hung jury or mistrial motion. Back for day 5 after telling the judge Tuesday they were deadlocked. He sent them back in. Now a photographer arrested outside the court trying to take pictures of the jury, which the judge won't tolerate.
2: When the judge decides the jury has done a due and thorough deliberation, he could give them a final formal instruction called the Tui Rodriguez charge. If he does that, the jury goes back to deliberate again, but if it still comes back deadlocked, the judge cannot force more deliberation at that point. The only way it can continue.
1: Fox's Nate Foy. And a Utah judge rules the death penalty trial of Charlie

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1: 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Kenton area weather. There is a heat advisory in effect until Saturday night at 8 for western Tennessee, and an extreme heat warning in effect for western Kentucky until Saturday night at 8. Mostly sunny and hot today with a high of 98. The heat index value is high as 110 with a south wind at 5 in the afternoon. Clear tonight with a low 75 and a calm wind overnight. Sunny and hot on Thursday. The high 98. The heat index value is high as 110. Mostly clear Thursday night, the low 75. And football Friday, sunny and hot with a high 98.
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Thanks for sharing your day with us. Happy Wednesday. You know, that means we're closer to the weekend. And, of course, this coming up weekend, hopefully, will be a 3-day weekend for you.

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0: County night. Lexington is at Crockett County, Peabody at Gibson County, Beach at Henry County, Milan at Huntingdon, and Marshall County at Westview. Other games on Friday night have Obion Central at Gleason, South Fulton at Humboldt. Fulton County will be at Callaway County. Halls at Bolivar Central, South Gibson at Chester County. Murray at Graves County, West Carroll at Dresden on Friday night. Hollow Rock Brewston Central at Greenfield, Paducah Tillman at Mayfield. Dyer County at Hardin County. Christian County will be at McKenzie. Liberty at Middleton and JCM at Brighton. Thursday night's college football menu features Arkansas Pine Bluff at Missouri, Eastern Illinois at Minnesota, Idaho at Utah, and Alabama Birmingham at Illinois. The Tennessee Vols will open the season on Saturday with Furman. The kickoff set for 2:30 from Neyland Stadium in Knoxville. WENK will have the broadcast beginning with pregame at 12 noon on the Vol Radio Network. Tuesday's fall sports results. Union City High School boys cross country team won the Crockett County Invitational on Tuesday out of a field of 23 teams. Woodrow McKinnis won first place out of 142 runners, with twins Milo and Maddox Turner coming in third and fourth in the competition. Union City girls placed two runners in the top 10, Stella Graham and Ansley Beard. High school girls volleyball on Tuesday at TCA defeating Union City 3-0. Tuesday in the majors, Cards defeated the Dodgers 13-8 in late night baseball. Pirates over the Giants 13-12. Reds down the Padres 4-3. Nats over the Braves 9-5. Brew Crew down the Cubbies 9-4. And the Yankees got the Angels 7-3. Cardinals and Dodgers play game two of their three-game series at Chavez Ravine tonight at 9:10. Other games of interest in the majors today have Atlanta at Washington, San Diego at Cincinnati, Milwaukee at the Cubs, San Fran will be at Pittsburgh, and the Yankees at the Angels. NFL season will begin a week from tonight with a rematch of last year's Super Bowl. It'll be New England at Seattle. Tennessee Titans will open the season on September the 13th at Nissan Stadium against the New York Jets. The Nashville Soccer Club will head to the Big Apple to play the New York City FC Friday night at 6:30 at Yankee Stadium. And the NASCAR Cup Series will head to the Darlington Raceway in South Carolina for the Cookout Southern 500. USA Network will carry the race Sunday afternoon at 4. I'm Robin Francis on the Sports 731 Network.
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0: Move on. That is Kevin Powers along with Shaboozy. We've got a few holidays going on today that maybe you didn't even know about. But hey, it might get you an opportunity. Maybe your boss will be like, what? I didn't realize. And let you off for the day, huh? At least early. Because you need to make some adjustments today. It is calendar adjustment day. You need time for that, right? It is also Pierce Your Ears, Spalding Baseball Day. And when it comes to food, it's World Coconut as well as Blueberry Popsicle Day. So enjoy. Megan Maroney's up next with 6 months later.
1: 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In recognition of their hard work, the Jim Colley High School Hero Athlete Program will return for a seventh year. Over the last 6 years, 176 athletes have been recognized and 12 scholarships have been awarded in Jim Colley's honor. Froggy WENK and Jerry Ward Autoplex will be recognizing athletes from Lake, Obion, and Weakley County Schools who exemplify hero characteristics. Thank you to Jerry Ward Autoplex, the Colley and Keithley families for allowing us to honor Jim. 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
3: 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My sister is short, I'm tall. She has curly hair, mine is straight. She's a great cook and seamstress, not me. I love public speaking and she'd rather die. Even in the Bible, we can read about fascinating sibling pairs that were opposites in every way. These differences led to grief, wars, jealousy, and even murder. 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
1: Kenton area weather. There is a heat advisory in effect until Saturday night at 8 for western Tennessee, and an extreme heat warning in effect for western Kentucky until Saturday night at 8. Mostly sunny and hot today with a high of 98. The heat index value as high as 110 with a south wind at 5 in the afternoon. Clear tonight with a low 75 and a calm wind overnight. Sunny and hot on Thursday. The high 98. The heat index value as high as 110. Mostly clear Thursday night, the low 75. And football Friday, sunny and hot with a high 98.
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0: Love and Laugh Again, that is Ella Langley.
1: Celebrity side gigs. Oh yes, this is a segment that I haven't done in a while. I used to do it a lot more. But it seems like everybody, including myself, although I'm no celebrity, but we all have side gigs, right? We're all doing something a little extra on the side, make a couple extra bucks, right? And well, the face, the new face this fall for Tommy Hilfiger, their collection, is Travis Kelce. And the dog he and Taylor Swift share. And that little dog's name's Wendy. So I love it. obviously, you know, he's not making enough money on the football field that he needed a side gig. but anyway, be on the lookout for Travis Kelce for Tommy Hilfiger. So I'm sure it'll be a wonderful collection. Kenny Chesney is next with Carry On.
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0: News. I'm Gian Gelosi. Day five of deliberations in the Lindsay Clancy murder trial and the deadlocked jury working to decide whether she's criminally responsible for killing her three young kids.
1: Right now, it's not clear exactly the reason for their impasse and how many jurors are on one side of the argument versus the other. But I did have the opportunity to ask Kevin Reddington, Lindsay Clancy's lawyer, about it. Reddington says if the jury can't reach a verdict and there is a mistrial, he fully expects the Plymouth County DA to retry this case.
0: Fox's Nate Foy, Tiger Woods changing his plea in a DUI case from a rollover crash in March near his home in Florida.
2: The state amended the DUI charge to willful, wanton, reckless driving. Now, Woods pled guilty, which comes with a $1,000 bond and a five-year driver's license suspension.
0: And that is Fox's Dana Marie McNichol reporting. 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
16: Kenton area weather. There is a heat advisory in effect until Saturday night at 8 for western Tennessee, and an extreme heat warning in effect for western Kentucky until Saturday night at 8. Mostly sunny and hot today with a high of 98. The heat index value as high as 110 with a south wind at 5 in the afternoon. Clear tonight with a low 75 and a calm wind overnight. Sunny and hot on Thursday. The high 98. The heat index value as high as 110. Mostly clear Thursday night, the low 75. And football Friday, sunny and hot with a high 98.
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0: Empty words, that's Corey Kent. Let's take a trip down memory lane this day in history, September 2nd. So what happened? Well, our first stop is the year 1789. That's when the U.S. Treasury Department was established. In 1969, America's first automatic teller machine opened, you know, ATM. And on this date in 1991, Garth Brooks' landmark album, Ropin' the Wind, was released. And there you have it, this day in history. We're going to hear from Rascal Flatts right after Lauren Elena and Chase Matthew.
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1: That's part of their latest album, Young. That's Dan and Shay with Say So. And I don't know if this will work or not, but it might be worth a shot. 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So, yeah, maybe having that in the room will curb your appetite, or it's going to be the opposite. It's going to make you want even more donuts. I don't know. We'll have to see. But keep me in the loop. If you try it, I'll try it. Chris Young and Kane Brown are next with Famous Friends.
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0: about the sanity that is Zach Topp. We've got wedding news for Tim McGraw's daughter, his middle daughter. He and Faith Hill share. She's 28. That's Maggie McGraw. And she recently announced her engagement to boyfriend James Rubin. So we've got a country wedding. Very excited about that. And hopefully we'll, you know, get to, you know, find out more and more, whether it's the colors, the dress, the ring, all the things. And Tim is going to, you know, be a father-in-law. So exciting times for them. The family is a-growing. On the way, we've got Dustin Lynch along with Mackenzie Porter with Thinking About You.
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2: 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Do you have siblings? Are you and your siblings exactly alike? I'd be willing to bet that you're not. My sister is short, I'm tall. She has curly hair, mine is straight. She's a great cook and seamstress, not me. I love public speaking and she'd rather die. Even in the Bible, we can read about fascinating sibling pairs that were opposites in every way. These differences led to grief, wars, jealousy, and even murder. Let's dig into these stories and see how God used every situation to ultimately bring about His will. 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
3: News. I'm Therese Crowley. Golf legend Tiger Woods takes a plea deal on his DUI rollover in Florida.
4: The judge throwing the book at Tiger Woods. The golfer can't drive for 5 years. Part of the sentence imposed in Martin County, Florida, as well as fines and court fees. Attorneys for Woods and the prosecution.

0: In reaching agreement on a plea deal, Tiger pleading no contest on charges of reckless driving and refusal to submit to a lawful test.
1: Fox's Frank Lanza. The Lindsey Clancy murder trial jury back for day five of deliberations. In a nearby court, a photographer arraigned for taking pictures of the jurors, but the judge says it won't impact the case. Fox has learned President Trump will host 9/11 first responders at the White House next week with a 21-foot steel beam recovered from the World Trade Center fallen South Tower displayed on the ellipse. 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
5: Kenton area weather. There is a heat advisory in effect until Saturday night at 8 for western Tennessee, and an extreme heat warning in effect for western Kentucky until Saturday night at 8. Mostly sunny and hot today with a high of 98. The heat index value as high as 110 with a south wind at 5 in the afternoon. Clear tonight with a low 75 and a calm wind overnight. Sunny and hot on Thursday. The high 98. The heat index value as high as 110. Mostly clear Thursday night, the low 75. And football Friday, sunny and hot with a high 98.

He will be back out on the road. His fall tour kicks off September 17th. And opening for him, Alexander Kay. Here is John Party with Boots.

0: Country and She Knows It, that is Luke Bryan. Later this fall on Netflix, a documentary about the late Matthew Perry will be airing. They made that big announcement recently. It's a three-part documentary series, and it is about, well, the title is called The One About Matthew Perry, and it's going to be the first in-depth definitive documentary about him. It's directed by Emmy Award winner Mary Robertson, and it'll be on Netflix on October 27th. Now, you'll get to see some never-before-heard testimonies from his sister, as well as lifelong best friends of the actor, and unreleased photos and videos from Perry's family, their archive photos that they've never, you know, like I said, shared before. So we're going to get to know him a lot better, the inside world of Matthew Perry. So again, that's going to be a three-part documentary series that will air on Netflix starting October 27th. Low Cash is up next with I Know Somebody.
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3: 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I'd be willing to bet that you're not. My sister is short, I'm tall. She has curly hair, mine is straight. She's a great cook and seamstress, not me. I love public speaking and she'd rather die. Even in the Bible, we can read about fascinating sibling pairs that were opposites in every way. These differences led to grief, wars, jealousy, and even murder. Let's dig into these stories and see how God used every situation to ultimately bring about His will. Listen, because it's all good.
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0: Megan Maroney with Medicine. It's time for your random stat of the day. And this is according to a new survey. And it found that 80% of Gen Z employees indeed admit to calling in sick at least once in the last year when they weren't actually sick. And that number is actually twice as many as the 40% of Gen X and baby boomers who confessed doing the same. So now you know, just in case, you know, that was keeping you up at night. Kenny Chesney is next with Get Along.
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0: rethink some things. That is Luke Combs. And one thing he is thinking a lot about is his tour. Many of us thought that, well, my kind of Saturday night tour wrapped up when he sold out those shows in London's Wembley Stadium. But nope. He's extending the tour into 2027, and that will restart April 3rd at AT&T Stadium in Arlington, Texas. And he's got a dozen dates, and that will wrap June 26th at Petco Park in San Diego. So perhaps you can catch him along the way. You definitely want to head on over to his website for more information about those tickets and where you can catch Luke Combs. Taylor Swift is up next with I Knew It, I Knew You.
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2: News. I'm Gianna Gelosi. As the jury deliberates for a fifth day, a woman who was arrested for trying to take pictures of the jury in the Lindsey Clancy trial has been arraigned.
3: 56-year-old Dawn White is the woman who was arrested here yesterday afternoon for allegedly trying to take pictures of jurors as they were leaving the courtroom. She is charged with one count of aggravated intimidation of a witness or jurors.
2: Fox's Nate Foy, Tiger Woods, has pleaded no contest to a reckless driving charge in Florida. He was arrested in March after a rollover crash near his home on Jupiter Island and was initially charged with DUI. Prosecutor Tom Bagadol.
4: Mr. Woods admitted to his actions. He admitted to driving, reckless driving.
2: The pro golfer agreed to pay a $1,000 fine and accept a 5-year suspension of his license. 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
7: Kenton area weather. There is a heat advisory in effect until Saturday night at 8 for western Tennessee, and an extreme heat warning in effect for western Kentucky until Saturday night at 8. Mostly sunny and hot today with a high of 98. The heat index value as high as 110 with a south wind at 5 in the afternoon. Clear tonight with a low 75 and a calm wind overnight. Sunny and hot on Thursday. The high 98. The heat index value as high as 110. Mostly clear Thursday night, the low 75. And football Friday, sunny and hot with a high 98.
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Let him in anyway. That is Blake Shelton on Froggy 99.3. 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

0: for the love of Tennessee at dawn. 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

0: I didn't come here to leave. That is Chris Young. Happy birthday. Today is your special day. Some of the celebrities you share your day with include Football Hall of Famer and Fox Sportscaster Terry Bradshaw. He is 78. Mark Harmon is 75 today. Jimmy Connors, retired tennis star, 74. Keanu Reeves is 62 today. And then we also have Selma Hayek, who's turning the big 60 today. Happy birthday, everybody. Make it a good one. We're going to get to a favorite from Brooks and Dunn. I know you're going to sing along and dance along with, too. That's coming up after Bailey Zimmerman.
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0: We have a new world record. And this is one, well, I didn't even know this was a thing. This guy has several records. His name is David Rush. And he has successfully reclaimed his title by balancing an impressive 254 rolls of toilet paper on his head. Now, why? I have no idea. But he originally set the record back in 2021 by balancing 101 rolls before later losing the title and reclaiming it with 195 rolls. To achieve this new benchmark, he relied on permitted cardboard dividers and multiple helpers to carefully assemble the lift. The massive structure, you know, although his initial attempt ended with the tower wobbling and scattering across the floor, he quickly regrouped for a second try. And on his second attempt, he kept the towering stack balancing on his forehead for 1 minute and 12 seconds, easily surpassing the 30-second requirement set by the Guinness World Records. With his accomplishment, he continues to build on his legacy of holding over 200 world record titles. So again, much congratulations to David. He is a serial Guinness World Record breaker.
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3: 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Do you have siblings? Are you and your siblings exactly alike? I'd be willing to bet that you're not. My sister is short, I'm tall. She has curly hair, mine is straight. She's a great cook and seamstress, not me. I love public speaking and she'd rather die. Even in the Bible, we can read about fascinating sibling pairs that were opposites in every way. These differences led to grief, wars, jealousy, and even murder. Let's dig into these stories and see how God used every situation to ultimately bring about His will. Listen, because it's all good.
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1: 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We are Northwest Tennessee's Froggy.
2: Therese Crowley, golf legend Tiger Woods walks away with a 5-year suspended license and fines after pleading guilty to willful, wanton, reckless driving and refusing to submit to a test in his Florida rollover crash. Prosecutor Tom Bacadell says we know he has pain from injuries.
3: On some occasions, you have a urinalysis. As you all are aware, Mr. Woods refused the urinalysis test, so we don't know exactly what was in his bloodstream at the time he was driving.
2: The Lindsay Clancy

0: Tennessee murder jury deliberating day five. A photographer arraigned for taking pictures of the jury on her phone faces 20 years. The House votes to condemn socialism. 8 Democrats joined. Senator John Fetterman believes DSA campaigns are a scam.
1: It's indefensible, and they're often living in very expensive homes, and they come from a very wealthy backgrounds too.
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14: Kenton area weather. There is a heat advisory in effect until Saturday night at 8 for western Tennessee, and an extreme heat warning in effect for western Kentucky until Saturday night at 8. Mostly sunny and hot today with a high of 98. The heat index value is high as 110 with a south wind at 5 in the afternoon. Clear tonight with a low 75 and a calm wind overnight. Sunny and hot on Thursday. The high 98. The heat index value is high as 110. Mostly clear Thursday night, the low 75. And football Friday, sunny and hot with a high 98.
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2: 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But now they've got one together. Ella Langley and Morgan Wallen with I Can't Love You Anymore.

0: and Me, that is Parker McCollum. And it's a series that I could never remember the name of it. But I really like the show. Has that ever happened where you're like, I really like that show, but I couldn't tell you the name. But it's fascinating. And I couldn't. And I'm talking about Manifest. Yes, it came to me. And because of a news story that I was like, I saw it pop up on my stuff on a Friday that it was like a news story. And I was like, Manifest, what is that? And then finally, yes, how many days later? It's Wednesday now. But Manifest was that show that it was originally on NBC. Now, I watched it when it was on Netflix. But it had like these passengers on a flight. And that flight mysteriously like disappears and then reappears years after going missing. And everybody was presumed dead. And then, you know, everybody was alive and they're navigating and all these like mysterious deaths then happen and they're wondering why they're here. And it just got, it was wild, right? Well, those same folks, they have a new sci-fi series. It's called Arrivals, a new Manifest mystery from, you know, the same creative team behind the original series. So it's going to be on Netflix. And well, I don't know exactly when it's coming out. Just the announcement came out on 8/28, which, you know, fans celebrate as Manifest Day in honor of the show's core mystery of Flight 828. So again, where have I been? I just really enjoyed the show. So I didn't realize it was a special day for it or even the title of it. I'm so bad. But maybe you've had that same situation. Maybe not that show. Maybe another show that you just can't remember the name of it, but you liked it. Kenny Chesney is up next with Carry On.
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1: Painted you pretty. That is Hudson Westbrook. Oh my gosh, who invented this? This is so smart. Because actually, I stopped drinking coffee. And one of the reasons in the back of my mind is just like, those pods are all plastic. Hello? 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And I didn't start drinking coffee until later in life. 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I love it. So these new machines, I don't know when they're going to be available, but they're $200. Of course, they have to be expensive, right? But it's an espresso style. The coffee, the little tabs, that's what they're calling them, they cost about 70 cents to $1.15 each. But, you know, the system is the result of 5 years of development.

0: and it should be launching here in America after it makes its big debut in Italy. So I'm looking forward to that because it might get me to drinking, you know, coffee again. Maybe. At least, you know, the warm coffee. I drink cold coffee, but it doesn't have to go through a coffee maker at all. Billy Currington is next with Do I Make You Wanna?
1: Area athletes work hard all year to perform their best. In recognition of their hard work, the Jim Colley High School Hero Athlete Program will return for a seventh year. Over the last 6 years, 176 athletes have been recognized and 12 scholarships have been awarded in Jim Colley's honor. Froggy WENK and Jerry Ward Autoplex will be recognizing athletes from Lake, Obion, and Weakley County Schools who exemplify hero characteristics. Thank you to Jerry Ward Autoplex, the Colley and Keithley families for allowing us to honor Jim. 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

0: That is Stella Lefty with Boston. And it doesn't matter how old you are. And this guy is living proof. World War II vet turned 101. And what did he do? He went on a little skydive. Jimmy Hernandez. Yeah, he celebrated his 101st birthday this past weekend, and he did that jumping out of an airplane. And it's not the first time he's done it. Okay, but this time his son and grandson, they did that with him. But he took his first jump at the age of 100. So, yeah. How awesome is that? So much congratulations to him. He plans on going back for a third skydive when he turns 102. And I hope that that happens for him. And that just continues to, 200 years, right? That would be awesome. Blake Shelton and Gwen Stefani are together next with Nobody But You.
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2: News. I'm Tom Graham. Oil industry executives, leaders from the U.S. and Venezuela meeting in Caracas today, including Energy Secretary Chris Wright. They're signing a deal allowing American firms to access Venezuelan oil reserves.
3: President Trump already announced that the U.S. is gaining access to 65 billion barrels worth of oil reserves working through a Venezuelan oil producer. The White House says that would be used to refill the Strategic Petroleum Reserve.
2: Fox's Connor Hanson. A preliminary hearing held today for the alleged leader of a Penn State cocaine ring. A judge setting bail for Agustintino Abatiello.
4: Inside that courtroom, prosecutors started filling in the details of how they say this massive operation took off. Several of the witnesses that took the stand against Abatiello are charged in the same case.
2: Fox's Brooke Taylor. 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
0: Kenton area weather. There is a heat advisory in effect until Saturday night at 8 for Western Tennessee, and an extreme heat warning in effect for Western Kentucky until Saturday night at 8. Mostly sunny and hot today with a high of 98. The heat index value as high as 110 with a south wind at 5 in the afternoon. Clear tonight with a low 75 and a calm wind overnight. Sunny and hot on Thursday. The high 98. The heat index value as high as 110. Mostly clear Thursday night, the low 75. And football Friday, sunny and hot with a high 98.
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0: working alongside Chase Matthew McQuitty on that song there, All My Exes. Hope you are having a great one. We are moving through the workday with plenty of the best country, and Josh Ross is not too far from now.
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Jelly Roll right there and hands up. Kelsea Ballerini on the way in just a couple, and a song that we know and love.

0: from a guy we know and love, Keith Urban, just a couple minutes from now.
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1: He signed his first publishing deal 4 years ago, and since then, 50 of his songs have been picked up and recorded by other artists. That is a very impressive track record for Jacob Hackworth. What took you so long? Latest one from American Idol judge Luke Bryan is next.
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2: News. I'm Carmen Roberts. The jury is deadlocked for a second time as it tries to decide the fate of Massachusetts mother Lindsay Clancy, who killed her three children.
3: Once a judge decides that a deadlocked jury has gone through a, quote, due and thorough deliberation, the judge can order them to take one final hard look. After that, though, the door is open for a mistrial.
2: Fox's Brian Yenis. The judge told the jury to keep trying. White House says oil from the Venezuela deal could hit U.S. reserves in November. Energy Secretary Chris Wright, speaking in Venezuela, thanked the U.S. oil companies for investing there.
4: To Chevron, to Eni, to GE, and to the many companies that will follow behind you to bring capital, technology, and opportunity into the country of Venezuela.
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8: Kenton area weather. There is a heat advisory in effect until Saturday night at 8 for western Tennessee, and an extreme heat warning in effect for western Kentucky until Saturday night at 8. Mostly sunny and hot today with a high of 98. The heat index value as high as 110 with a south wind at 5 in the afternoon. Clear tonight with a low 75 and a calm wind overnight. Sunny and hot on Thursday. The high 98. The heat index value as high as 110. Mostly clear Thursday night, the low 75. And football Friday, sunny and hot with a high 98.
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It's Zach Top here on Froggy 99.3. Now Morgan Wallen featuring Post Malone, and I ain't coming back. Well, I'm back. It's me, the Finch Frog, back in. 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

0: Love and Life again, Miss Ella Langley in the Eli Young Band. And Even If It Breaks Your Heart in there with music from Morgan and Posty. Coming up, Randy Houser, Joe Diffie, and Eric Church. Let's find out who's having a birthday today. Second day of September. 9226. If you are celebrating today on September 2nd, you are in good company. We have Tyler Hawks having a birthday today. Tyler, happy birthday to you, bud. Jordan Lee. Jordan, happy birthday. Claire Timms. Claire, we hope you're having a happy one. Amanda Weldon. Amanda, happy birthday to you. Mary Evans. Mary, we hope you're having a happy day. Amy Haley is celebrating as well. Amy, happy birthday. So Amy, Mary, Amanda, Claire, Jordan, and Tyler, all having birthdays on the 2nd of September. Happy birthday to all of you from all of us at Froggy 99.3.
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2: 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I'd be willing to bet that you're not. My sister is short, I'm tall. She has curly hair, mine is straight. She's a great cook and seamstress, not me. I love public speaking and she'd rather die. Even in the Bible, we can read about fascinating sibling pairs that were opposites in every way. These differences led to grief, wars, jealousy, and even murder. Let's dig into these stories and see how God used every situation to ultimately bring about His will. 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

0: Tyler Hubbard. That one's called Land here on Froggy 99.3. Joe Diffie's Pickup Man and Graylin James, Water at a Wedding in that set. Eric Church coming up in just a few minutes by request from Martin. Well, the Lifeline Bloodmobile is at the Hardin Medical Center in Savannah until 6 o'clock tonight. If you can get by there or got family or friends near Savannah, let them know the Bloodmobile is in town tomorrow. They'll be in Paris at First United Methodist Church from noon till 6. They're also going to be at the Henderson County Community Hospital from 1 till 6 tomorrow. 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

And by now, Morgan Wallen on Froggy. Now, Eric Church, Springsteen. For the folks at Roof at Lake who wanted to hear some Chief this afternoon.

0: This is Jason Aldean, and I'm feeling froggy. 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
2: Fox News, I'm Tom Graham. The jury excused for the day. In the Lindsey Clancy murder trial earlier, the jury told the judge for a second time that it could not agree on a verdict. Fox's Brian Yenis is at that Massachusetts courthouse.
3: Today, Judge William Sullivan read them what's called the Tui Rodriguez charge, a final jury instruction urging the jury to reconsider their positions one final time. This is the last time the judge can force this jury to deliberate before a possible mistrial.
2: Clancy has admitted to killing her three children, but the defense argues she's not criminally responsible because she suffered from postpartum psychosis. President Trump is once again predicting the conflict in Iran will soon be over following recent escalation.
4: I don't think it will be very much longer. I don't know how much more they can take.
2: Speaking there from the Oval Office today, the president also predicting gas prices will fall once the conflict is over. 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
6: Kenton area weather. There is a heat advisory in effect until Saturday night at 8 for Western Tennessee, and an extreme heat warning in effect for Western Kentucky until Saturday night at 8. Mostly sunny and hot today with a high of 98. The heat index value as high as 110 with a south wind at 5 in the afternoon. Clear tonight with a low 75 and a calm wind overnight. Sunny and hot on Thursday. The high 98. The heat index value as high as 110. Mostly clear Thursday night, the low 75. And football Friday, sunny and hot with a high 98.
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0: Let's move on. Kevin Powers featuring Shaboozy, Blake Shelton, the guy with a girl, Darius Rucker, and Morgan Wallen coming up in just a few as we're playing your favorites here on Froggy. Let's find out some random facts today, shall we? Facts you probably wouldn't know if it didn't tell you. Facts you should retain in your brain if you like to play trivia at your local bar or restaurant. Some of these things could pop up from time to time. You know, there are 13 stars on the Hollywood Walk of Fame where people are only identified by one name. Houdini, Liberace, Roseanne, Shakira, Slash, Sting, just to name a few. But 13 where people were known by one name. You know, there's a knockoff version of Viagra that is sold in India that is called Erecto. And it's legal since under Indian law, drug formulas can't be patented. It costs a fraction of what the real stuff costs in the United States. So a lot of people have tried to buy it online illegally. You know, the term blowing smoke up your butt actually comes from the late 1700s when doctors literally blew smoke into people's rectums when they were trying to resuscitate them. Yes, instead of doing a CPR mouth-to-mouth, they blew smoke up your rear end in the late 1700s. Tarot cards. Tarot cards were originally invented in Europe in the 1400s as a regular card game. Fortune tellers didn't start using them until the late 1700s. And finally, Rolf the dog has played the most instruments of any Muppet in either of their TV shows and their movies. He's best known for being behind the piano, but he's played 8 other instruments on screen. Random facts for your Wednesday.
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4: I knew I'd see her around. I'd be at some party. She'd show up and I'd be walking out. 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I'd look up, she'd be at the red light beside me in that white Maxima with the sticker on the back. 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

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But now it's like these county lines closing in on me. 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

0: Froggy flashback from old George Strait, King George himself. Easy come, easy go. Morgan Wallen and Justin Case, Sam Hunt in there as well. We'll do something from John Party before the hour's up. Don't forget the 2026 Banana Festival is coming up next weekend, September 12th. Through the 19th. It starts Saturday the 12th, but runs through the next weekend, the 19th. So you got a full week of activities. Coming up next Saturday, September 12th, will be Kids Day at Pontotoc Park from 10 a.m. to 1 p.m. Also there from 10 till 4, the Twin Cities Railroad Museum. It's going to be open, so come check that out. The museum is located in South Fulton in the City Hall building. So kind of a soft kickoff, if you will, of the Banana Festival next Saturday, September 12th. Running through September 19th, ending with the two concerts. You may have heard Friday, September 18th, Frankie Ballard in concert, free at the Unity Park stage. And Saturday night, it's going to be L. King, free at same location, Unity Park stage. So a couple of great artists going to be in Fulton in a couple of weeks.
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1: 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Do you have siblings? Are you and your siblings exactly alike? I'd be willing to bet that you're not. My sister is short, I'm tall. She has curly hair, mine is straight. She's a great cook and seamstress, not me. I love public speaking and she'd rather die. Even in the Bible, we can read about fascinating sibling pairs that were opposites in every way. These differences led to grief, wars, jealousy, and even murder. Let's dig into these stories and see how God used every situation to ultimately bring about His will. Listen, because it's all good.
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Good girl. Hey, that's Dustin Lynch here on Froggy. Now, Jason Aldean, Don't Tell on Me, as we're playing all of your favorites right here all the way until 6 o'clock tonight, when we have Robin Francis and Wayne Maddox with Tornado Talk. We do it every Wednesday night at 6.

Take your boots off of John Party because it's so hot out there. Yes, days like these when it's this hot, you want your boots off for sure. Maybe some flippy floppies on. Hey, that's Luke Combs in the background right here on Froggy on your Wednesday.

0: This is Chris Young. I'm feeling froggy. Ribbit.
1: 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We are Northwest Tennessee's Froggy.
2: Fox News. I'm Tom Rigotti. The jury in the trial of Lindsay Clancy, charged with murdering her three young children, is having trouble reaching a verdict. Fox's Brian Yenis is in Plymouth, Massachusetts.
3: Judge William Sullivan read the Tui Rodriguez charge. It is a final jury instruction urging the jury to reconsider their positions. This marks the last time the judge can force this jury to deliberate before a possible mistrial.
2: The defense claims Clancy is not criminally responsible because she suffered from postpartum psychosis. After days of economic pressure, the U.S. and Iran are back to trading strikes. Fox's Trey Yingst reports from Tel Aviv.
4: According to U.S. Central Command, the air defense sites, radar systems, maritime capabilities, and communication locations were targeted in these U.S. strikes against the southern part of the country.
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1: Kenton area weather. There is a heat advisory in effect until Saturday night at 8 for western Tennessee, and an extreme heat warning in effect for western Kentucky until Saturday night at 8. Mostly sunny and hot today with a high of 98. The heat index value as high as 110 with a south wind at 5 in the afternoon. Clear tonight with a low 75 and a calm wind overnight. Sunny and hot on Thursday. The high 98. The heat index value as high as 110. Mostly clear Thursday night, the low 75. And football Friday, sunny and hot with a high 98.
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0: Carry On, Kenny Chesney, Cole Swindell, and Let Me See You Girl, Megan Maroney in that set. Got Blake and Billy coming your way in just a few minutes here on Froggy 99.3. 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Air conditioning work? Come on in and let them test out the system and see exactly what the problem is and get you riding in cool weather. There's no break in sight right now for the temperature. We're looking at high 90s all the way through this week into next week as well. So definitely, if your AC is not working, you know it. You're out there. If you got the leather seats or pleather, as they used to have in the older cars, yeah, that'll set you on fire on days like these. You feel like you're melting. Bring it in for that air conditioning work. 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

0: Let him in anyway. Blake Shelton with Morgan Wallen's Don't We in That Set. 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
3: Fox News, I'm Tom Graham. The jury excused for the day. In the Lindsey Clancy murder trial, earlier they told a judge for a second time they could not agree on a verdict for the Massachusetts mother. Defense attorney Kevin Reddington says he doesn't have any expectations.
4: I would have no idea. I mean, that's up to them. It's their stamina, and they're just amazing people.
3: Clancy has admitted to killing her three children, but the defense argues she's not criminally responsible because she suffered from postpartum psychosis. A new hurricane has formed in the Pacific Ocean and could threaten Hawaii. Fox's Jill Nato.
5: Hurricane Lowell is now churning in the Pacific Ocean as a Category 5 storm. It's a few hundred miles south of Hawaii, and it's packing winds up to 160 miles an hour. The National Hurricane Center says the island chain is already feeling swells from the storm.
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18: Kins and area weather. There is a heat advisory in effect until Saturday night at 8 for western Tennessee, and an extreme heat warning in effect for western Kentucky until Saturday night at 8. Mostly sunny and hot today with a high of 98. The heat index value as high as 110 with a south wind at 5 in the afternoon. Clear tonight with a low 75 and a calm wind overnight. Sunny and hot on Thursday. The high 98. The heat index value as high as 110. Mostly clear Thursday night, the low 75. And football Friday, sunny and hot with a high 98. The Unicity Golden Tornado football team is searching for their first win of the season after opening the 2026 campaign with two hard-fought losses. I'm Robin Francis, inviting you to join me and Eddie Suter for the broadcast of the Golden Tornadoes and the Riverside Panthers this Friday night. 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The Golden Tornadoes and the Panthers, Friday night on Froggy 99.3 and the Sports 731 Network. Good evening, everyone. Welcome to another edition of Tornado Talk on Froggy 99.3 and the Sports 731 Network. I'm Robin Francis, along with Unicity head football coach Wade Maddox. Coach, let's start with last week. Let's do a recap of the Dyer County game. I thought you guys played an exceptional game. Up front, you controlled the line of scrimmage in many ways. Just one or two things kept you from being able to come away with a victory on Friday night.
19: I thought our guys played hard. That's the big thing. I thought our guys were physical. We played hard. We cleaned up. I-

0: I did think we got better from week one to week two, which is the goal each year, you know, every week is to get a little bit better and try and clean up some of the mistakes. You know, we just found a couple new mistakes to make this week, you know, and that's again, it's a process, and these kids are learning. They're figuring things out. Again, you know, you can always go back and look at, you know, two or three plays that swung the game, you know, I think in pretty much every game. And, you know, eventually we're gonna get to that point where we're making those two or three plays, whether them, you know, instead of them going against us, you know. So, yeah, I thought our guys played great. They were physical, you know, up front. I thought we played well, especially what Dyer County does defensively, you know. So really proud of their effort.
1: Yeah, I think depth from Dyer County, especially Corey Taylor in the second half. They throw a brand-new running back at you. He's fresh. He's almost the difference in the game in the second half and penalties on Friday night.
0: Yeah, you know, and I actually think when I look back at it, you know, both teams were pretty even penalty-wise. They might have had one more than we did. And it's not so much it's the procedure penalties, you know, that I'm, you know, not a fan of. You know, delay of games on me, the play clock went down, and I didn't realize, you know, guys starting to count down back there. You know, I got to get the play in a little bit quicker on that one. And, you know, the goal is to have zero of those. You know, we should never have any of those. And then I think we had two false starts and maybe one neutral zone infraction, you know. So the biggest thing is we don't want what I call procedure penalties, you know, where we're jumping off sides or, you know, delay a game or anything like that. You know, if we're going to get a penalty, let's make it a gameplay penalty, a hold, a pass interference. You know, we had one of those called. You know, I still thought, I'll be honest with you, I thought it was exceptional coverage.
1: I did too.
0: For my guy, so I'm not sure what he saw that nobody else did. But, you know, yeah, sometimes you're going to get crews that are, you know, a little more touchy about them things. But everybody, you know, when a guy jumps off sides, that's a pretty easy call. You know, that's not difficult at all to make. So, yeah, we want to clean that stuff up.
1: I thought Jack Theobald, another very good game directing the offense. Up front, though, I thought offensively and defensively, your guys were just really, really giving it to Dyer County. I thought that the difference in the game, in a way, you came out and shocked them. I really do believe that. But they were able to make the last play of the game, and that's all that mattered, it seemed like.
0: Yeah, I don't know if they made the last play of the game or we kind of gave them the last play of the game. You know, that's the
1: good
0: biggest
1: point.
0: Thing. Would like to have seen how that ends if we make that field goal. And had every confidence we were going to make it. You know, we tried to draw them off sides. We jumped off sides. We tried to draw them off sides again on the field goal. You know, really just trying, you know, 3 minutes and three timeouts, actually a long time in high school football, especially with a team that can do the things that they did. So, you know, I wanted to at least be able to take those three timeouts away or run some more clock off that thing. So, but, you know, it happens. We're going to learn from it. We're going to get better from it, and we're going to move on.
1: What did you take away from the Dyer County game, knowing how talented the Choctaws are?
0: That we're a team is very talented as well, you know, despite the record. You know, I know what the record is. Everybody knows what the record is. And, you know, despite that, I think we're one of the better teams in West Tennessee. You know, I think on any given Friday, we could go out and beat a lot of really good football teams. So these guys are going to start to believe that at some point this year.
1: It's the discipline you can see. And like you said, go to business, business-like, go to work and get things done. And the first 2 weeks, your guys have done that.
0: Yeah, we've done a good job of going out and executing the game plan for the most part. Like I said, it's just a play here or there. And the good thing is, you know, after the game, as I heard guys holding each other accountable, you know, and that's big. When these guys can start to be like,

0: The season after opening the 2026 campaign with two hard-fought losses. I'm Robin Francis, inviting you to join me and Eddie Suter for the broadcast of the Golden Tornadoes and the Riverside Panthers this Friday night. We begin our coverage with Tornado Talk at 6:30 and the play-by-play from the brand-new home grandstand and press box set for 7. The Golden Tornadoes and the Panthers, Friday night on Froggy 99.3 and the Sports 731 Network. We continue with Tornado Talk on Sports 731 Network and also on Froggy 99.3. As a lot of people may or may not have known at this moment, kickoffs pushed back 30 minutes due to the heat this week. One of those things, we're rolling along, Coach. The last 2 weeks in August were just incredible weather-wise, and now I think we're catching up, and doubly the heat and pretty good on the humidity. What is that like for a head coach and for a football team, especially when it comes to practice?
1: It's one of the things, if you're not from Tennessee, welcome to Tennessee.
0: So true.
1: We could get 105 any day of the year. We could also get 32 any day of the year. So really and truly, it's just something that if you've grown up here, you kind of get used to. We're just making sure we adhere to guidelines. We're constantly checking weather apps to see when we can go out or see when we can do this. Mondays generally is more install days for us anyways. So we've got big JV schedule and everything. Those guys actually left practice at 4 to go get prepared for the JV game that they had in Crockett County that Monday. So it's just more install film day for us, lift day. And then on Tuesdays, we start out in our inside building, in our turf building. And then once we kind of got underneath the heat index, we're able to transition out and finish practice. Did try and trim a few minutes off here and there, just trying to save, these guys some electrolytes and calories throughout the week, so they got a little something left in the tank for Friday. So do you adjust? Yes. Do you change a whole lot? Not much. We're still going to go out and do what we do. We got to get used to it. You're playing in it. So you can't sit here and say, hey, we're going to go practice in a 70-degree climate, when you're going to play in 100. So, that's just kind of how we attack that.
0: And going back to 7:30 on Friday night, it makes a big difference. Once that sun starts going down, temperature cools off quite a bit. It's game time, and the guys can get out there. Like you said, it's like the end of practice in a lot of ways.
1: I actually love the 7:30 start. I'm a big fan of it, mainly because the sun is down, and I don't have sunglasses sitting on top of my head getting in the way of thing. We don't have the sun right in our eyes. If you've been in Union City, the sun's peaking right over the middle school about that time, right into the home team's eyes. Dyer County, very similar situation last week. I noticed. I said, man, did they set their stadium up like us, with the sun right in the home guy's eyes. But I actually like 7:30 start because it gets everything down. It gets it dark in there, and I think it creates a really nice atmosphere. So I'm actually kind of excited about us starting a little bit later.
0: And, of course, tonight being able to put up brand new bleachers, brand new grandstands, brand new press box, brand new lighting system, which I think is going to wow some folks.
1: Oh, ain't no doubt. We've got a lot of things planned, pre-game, middle of game, post-game. So, encourage you to come on out tonight and really see the upgrades that have been made to the stadium, because those guys worked hard all spring getting everything ready. And, our administration, Coach Graham, especially, he's out putting out windscreens this week, and guys that are painting, some of our own players painted the field house. Repainted this field house and gave it a fresh, coat and everything. So, again, guys have worked all summer, principals, vice principals, superintendent, everything we've had has been out here getting things ready for it. So, yeah, I'd encourage people to come on out and check out the upgrades at Union City.
0: Let's backtrack just a little bit. Talk a little bit about the JV game on Monday night. I know you're trying to get as many JV games as you can for these younger kids with all the players you have on it. How did they do against the Cavaliers?
1: They actually, they took a step forward. Wasn't reflected in the score. These guys, we're playing in the JV league mainly because I wasn't sure if we'd have enough freshmen to just do a freshman league. So these guys are kind of playing up in classification a little bit. So I know there's going to be some growing pains in terms of, we're taking a lot of freshmen. a couple juniors here and there, but sophomore class isn't quite where we want it to be, and that's one of the things we're going to work this offseason to build back up, is get that class built back up to where it needs to be. But, yeah, these guys went down there, and, from the film for a while, they competed. I thought they were physical. I thought they did a lot of good things. And then, that carried over to

0: practice the next day. You know, some of them guys came in from that JV game, and they got after their practice on Tuesday and did a really good job for us on the scout team. So, you know, any chance you can have to get reps and turn heads and make an impression on your coaches, you know, is going to be great. And, you know, we've still got four of them left, you know. So look forward to seeing this group grow as the season goes on.
1: Union City's got Riverside tonight. We're going to talk Tornadoes and Panthers in just a moment. More on Tornado Talk in just a moment on Froggy 99.3 and the Sports 731 Network. The Union City Golden Tornado football team is searching for their first win of the season after opening the 2026 campaign with two hard-fought losses. I'm Robin Francis, inviting you to join me and Eddie Suter for the broadcast of the Golden Tornadoes and the Riverside Panthers this Friday night. We begin our coverage with Tornado Talk at 6:30 and the play-by-play from the brand-new home grandstand and press box set for 7. The Golden Tornadoes and the Panthers, Friday night on Froggy 99.3 and the Sports 731 Network. Football Friday night, and we are on the Sports 731 Network, one of our main games tonight, and Froggy 99.3 as well. Union City and Riverside. This one last year, very good game in a lot of ways, but it was interrupted by weather. Well, this tonight, we're being interrupted a little bit by weather as well. To kick off at 7:30, Coach. But once you kick off, it doesn't matter the time, does it, Coach?
0: No, I mean, what's great is I don't think there's any rain or lightning in the forecast, so you're not going to kick off and then go take an hour break and then kick off again, take a 30-minute break or anything like that, you know. Once we kick off, we're kind of rolling, so, you know, really looking forward to that.
1: Talk a little bit about what Riverside's going to bring. We saw them last year. They graduated several skill position players, but what has impressed you so far watching the Panthers?
0: Size up front, you know, they've got good size along the offensive and defensive lines. You know, quarterback is, you know, new quarterback this year. I think he, towards the end of last year, he became the starter, kind of took over as a freshman. Now he's a sophomore. Throws it really well. They've got a couple receivers with some size on them that can kind of go up and get it. So they're kind of a 50-50 split run to pass, you know, so they're going to throw it a little more than our other opponents have. And then they're going to try and run, you know, gap scheme, zone scheme type deals, just kind of get the running back the football. But, yeah, you know, good size. They play a lot of bodies, not a lot of guys going both ways. So they're going to play a lot of bodies, you know, pretty good size up front and everything.
1: Yeah, they're going to have to go against a very, very good running game and a punishing running game. I think that's what you've done in the first 2 weeks is you really punished other defenses with your running game.
0: And that's the goal, you know, that's always going to be the goal here is to be physical up front and then take our shots when we can to get out to the edge. You know, that's one thing about I like about our kids, you know, we were finally able to get Rodney Jenkins going in the last game. And, you know, we want to get him and Kennedy the ball out in space because they've got the type of speed that, you know, they can take it the distance when they go. So, you know, we're really just trying to beat teams up in the box and then be able to swing it out to the edges and pick up some chunk yards when we get it out there.
1: Yeah, Jenkins was one of those that we discussed after the game as well. He got on track a little bit, got a score as well, and was able to keep the team close and gave Dyer County some different looks.
0: Yeah, like I said, I thought he had one of his best games running the football. You know, he was able to get to the edge on a couple runs, and then, you know, believe it or not, you know, I can't even take credit for his touchdown because, you know, Jack checked us into a much better play. That wasn't a play that was called, and he saw something. He checked it into us, and, you know, that's when you put in the work that Jack has, you know, you allow him to do some things like that, and Rodney was able to get to the edge, and some guys had some nice blocks out there, and I thought he made a couple of nice cuts to be able to score.
1: That's what a lot of people don't realize. Those guys, those slot receivers, those wide outs as well, and other backs are coming out of the backfield and laying up some big blocks downfield.
0: Oh, yeah. You know, I always tell everybody, you know, linemen are going to get you the first 5 or 6 yards. Our receivers are responsible for the touchdown blocks, you know. If they can get a body on a body out there and do a good job moving their feet and not holding, you know, we're going to have a chance for a big play, you know, because at the end of the day, a guy's having to get off a block and tackle a back, you know, and that becomes tough.
1: What do you see in Riverside's defense and what you saw maybe last year looking back at film and what you might get an idea of what they might try to do tonight?
0: They're going to be a lot of odd man front, looking like they play mostly a 3-4. Looks like they're playing some semblance of quarters, cover 2 read behind it. You know, they're taking 3 big linemen and kind of putting them in the middle and then taking their skill guys out on the edges and just trying to take away the middle and make everything bounce and then run through the football. So they've got some guys that'll get downhill, and they've got some guys in pass covers that aren't bad. So, you know, it's going to be a nice challenge.
1: Appreciate it, Coach.
0: Thank you.
1: Coach Wade Maddox, as we get ready.

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It's Rethink Some Things. Luke Combs here on Froggy. Thomas Redd in T-shirt. Luke Bryan in that set. Music coming up from Colin Ray with the Froggy Flashback. We'll also do an old one from Keith Anderson. And one I haven't played in a little while, Justin Moore and Priscilla Block. You, Me, and Whiskey. It's all happening right here as we're playing a lot of your requests off the Froggy text line. Text us anytime at 731-885-9999. Well, it is September. And coming up the last Saturday of the month, September 26th, Hornbeak is having pumpkins, plaid, and fall fun. A fall festival set for 10 till 6 at Hornbeak City Park. There's going to be inflatables, games, a cakewalk, balloon twisting, food trucks, vendors, face painting, a craft station, birds of prey show, a reptile show, a live DJ, and even a magic show, where small town charm meets autumn fun. Pumpkins, plaid, and fall fun, Hornbeak City Park, September 26th. Mark your calendars for that one, 10 a.m. till 6 p.m.

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Hey, that is Zach Top on Froggy 99.3. 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Froggy 99.3.

0: That's Garth. You know, that's what he goes by back home. It's Garth. Friends in Low Places. Froggy Flashback into Jason Aldean. We are on that night train. Riding it all the way. Well, just a few more minutes till 7. I've got your hits here on Froggy.
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